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After the after party, took a bottle and a fight back to us. Six shots don't lead to sorry.

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1: 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Maybe what you are feeling isn't darkness, but just a shadow is there to help you see the light. The moment you don't break, you transcend. That's catharticus.

exists but this moment. An embrace of sensations, sights and sounds.